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4: Somerset 106 weather.
5: Mainly clear tonight with a low of 68. Southerly winds at around 5 miles an hour. Mainly clear skies again tomorrow. Daytime highs approaching 91. 70 tomorrow night, upper 80s Thursday with a chance of thunderstorms. Cooler Friday with highs in the mid-80s, chance for storms continues. With your Somerset 106 forecast, I'm staff meteorologist Megan Mulford. Right now, 82.
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2: Mainly clear tonight with a low of 68. Southerly winds at around 5 miles an hour. Mainly clear skies again tomorrow. Daytime highs approaching 91. 70 tomorrow night. Upper 80s Thursday with a chance of thunderstorms. Cooler Friday with highs in the mid 80s. Chance for storms continues. With your Somerset 106 forecast, I'm staff meteorologist Megan Mulford. Right now, 82.
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Hi there, I'm Andrew Jay, and I hope you're having a good one. Thank you so much for hanging out here with me tonight. I've got Katy Perry right around the corner.

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1: Hey, where you going? 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
6: Somerset 106 weather.
7: Mainly clear tonight with a low of 68. Southerly winds at around 5 miles an hour. Mainly clear skies again tomorrow. Daytime highs approaching 91. 70 tomorrow night, upper 80s Thursday with a chance of thunderstorms. Cooler Friday with highs in the mid 80s, chance for storms continues. With your Somerset 106 forecast, I'm staff meteorologist Megan Mulford. Currently 81.
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1: Hey, where you going? 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
2: Listen to the current Somerset area forecast by calling the Fort Broadcasting 24-7 weather line at 606-678-8100. Get the forecast and high and low temperatures for today and tomorrow. Just call 606-678-8100.
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2: Mainly clear tonight with a low of 68. Southerly winds at around 5 miles an hour. Mainly clear skies again tomorrow. Daytime highs approaching 91. 70 tomorrow night. Upper 80s Thursday with a chance of thunderstorms. Cooler Friday with highs in the mid-80s. Chance for storms continues. With your Somerset 106 forecast, I'm staff meteorologist Megan Mulford. Currently 81.
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Wherever you will go, that would be the calling. I am Andrew Jay, and it's great to have you here. Hope you're having a great week so far. You know, when we have these short work weeks, you think, oh, that's sort of cool because we had that 3-day holiday, but then you got to realize you got to cram 5 days of work into 4 days. So, yeah, maybe we need to rethink that. You stick around, got Harry Styles on the way.

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1: Hello, I'm an AI voice. 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
4: Mainly clear tonight with a low of 68. Southerly winds at around 5 miles an hour. Mainly clear skies again tomorrow. Daytime highs approaching 91. 70 tomorrow night. Upper 80s Thursday with a chance of thunderstorms. Cooler Friday with highs in the mid 80s. Chance for storms continues. With your Somerset 106 forecast, I'm staff meteorologist Megan Mulford. Currently, it's 79 degrees.
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1: 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Get the forecast and high and low temperatures for today and tomorrow. Just call 606-678-8100.
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1: Somerset 106 weather.
3: Mainly clear tonight with a low of 68. Southerly winds at around 5 miles an hour. Mainly clear skies again tomorrow. Daytime highs approaching 91. 70 tomorrow night. Upper 80s Thursday with a chance of thunderstorms. Cooler Friday with highs in the mid-80s. Chance for storms continues. With your Somerset 106 forecast, I'm staff meteorologist Megan Mulford. Currently, it's 79 degrees.
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4: Mainly clear tonight with a low of 68. Southerly winds at around 5 miles an hour. Mainly clear skies again tomorrow. Daytime highs approaching 91. 70 tomorrow night, upper 80s Thursday with a chance of thunderstorms. Cooler Friday with highs in the mid-80s, chance for storms continues. With your Somerset 106 forecast, I'm staff meteorologist Megan Mulford. Currently, it's 77 degrees.
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Beautiful things, Benson Boone. Hi there, I'm Andrew J. It's great to have you here. Hope you have a great rest of your night. 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
2: Somerset 106 weather.
3: Partly cloudy skies overnight with lows around 68. South winds at around 5 miles an hour. Daytime highs approaching 91 Wednesday. Mainly sunny skies. Lows dip down to about 70 Wednesday night. Clear skies. Chance of thunderstorms Thursday and Friday, 90. Thursday, 86. Friday. With your Somerset 106 forecast, I'm staff meteorologist Megan Mulford. Currently, it's 79 degrees.
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Alex Warren and Ordinary Bananarama Cruel Summer with Todd, Nico, and Vince. Am I wrong? As we get close to the middle of the week, the shortened work week for those who had Monday off. Got Nico, Vince, got Ella, and Shawn Mendes coming up.

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7: Somerset 106 weather.
8: Cloudy skies overnight with lows around 68. South winds at around 5 miles an hour. Daytime highs approaching 91. Wednesday, mainly sunny skies. Lows dip down to about 70. Wednesday night, clear skies. Chance of thunderstorms Thursday and Friday, 90. Thursday, 86. Friday. With your Somerset 106 forecast, I'm staff meteorologist Megan Mulford. Currently, 77.
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Ella Langley Choose in Texas. Well, a nationwide class action lawsuit, which was filed on Tuesday, alleges Amazon failed to provide required pregnancy accommodations and retaliated against pregnant workers who took breaks or time off. They got to answer for all that. Good luck with that.

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Circles and Post Malone and Roxette with Listen to Your Heart. Well, Jelly Roll, I guess, after going on TV and filling it for Jimmy Kimmel and saying some things, I guess some folks are thinking twice about having him at some appearances that he otherwise had accepted or had planned to go do. One of them is this year's second annual Big Blue Bash at Mar-a-Lago. Now, that is the home of President Trump, and they were going to do that to honor police. Apparently, he now has been uninvited.

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3: Somerset 106 weather.
4: Cloudy skies overnight with lows around 68. South winds at around 5 miles an hour. Daytime highs approaching 91. Wednesday, mainly sunny skies. Lows dip down to about 70. Wednesday night, clear skies. Chance of thunderstorms Thursday and Friday, 90. Thursday, 86. Friday. With your Somerset 106 forecast, I'm staff meteorologist Megan Mulford. Currently, 77.
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Ariana Grande, the song called Hate That It Made You Love Me. You're making plans to go to the Wild Waves Water Park, Federal Way, Washington. 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They'll keep the rides open for a few more weeks, then they'll shut down, tear them down, make it a giant warehouse. The kids are not happy with that. Imagine Dragons next.

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4: Somerset 106 weather.
5: Cloudy skies overnight with lows around 68. South winds at around 5 miles an hour. Daytime highs approaching 91. Wednesday, mainly sunny skies. Lows dip down to about 70. Wednesday night, clear skies. Chance of thunderstorms Thursday and Friday, 90. Thursday, 86. Friday. With your Somerset 106 forecast, I'm staff meteorologist Megan Mulford. Currently, 75.
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Ed Sheeran, Bad Habits, and Todd Chambliss. Well, Canada is retaliating against the tariffs that have been placed on their country, by our president. They apparently are doing steep retaliatory tariffs on $20 billion in U.S. goods, American milk, perfume, video game consoles, golf clubs, fishing rods, steel, aluminum jackets, and T-shirts, facing a 50% tariff. Cheese, carpets, and certain household appliances, the 25%, and forklifts and industrial molds, 15% tariffs.

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1: This is Officer Theodore Wax with the Somerset Police Department. 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Keep your hands on the wheel and your mind and eyes on the road.
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Opalite from Mrs. Taylor Swift. Got to get that right and get used to that. Well, next season of Survivor comes to TV in 2 weeks from tonight, as a matter of fact. Among the changes for the 51st season, they'll start with 2 tribes instead of 3, a 21-person cast, all new players, redesigned set for the tribal council, sticking with a 90-minute episode format. There you go.

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3: Cloudy skies overnight with lows around 68. South winds at around 5 miles an hour. Daytime highs approaching 91. Wednesday, mainly sunny skies. Lows dip down to about 70. Wednesday night, clear skies. Chance of thunderstorms Thursday and Friday, 90. Thursday, 86. Friday. With your Somerset 106 forecast, I'm staff meteorologist Megan Mulford. Currently 75.
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more. It's Adele and Hello. Fastball the Way. Todd here, Shawn Mendes, Billy Joel, and more coming up. Over the weekend, 13-year-old singer Northwest did her first solo concert in Chicago. Both parents were there, parents being Kim Kardashian and Kanye West, but they were not together, kept their distance, watched North, went their own merry way afterwards. Probably the best thing for both of them, really.

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1: Hello, I'm an AI voice. 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
5: Cloudy skies overnight with lows around 68. South winds at around 5 miles an hour. Daytime highs approaching 91. Wednesday, mainly sunny skies. Lows dip down to about 70. Wednesday night, clear skies. Chance of thunderstorms Thursday and Friday, 90. Thursday, 86. Friday. With your Somerset 106 forecast, I'm staff meteorologist Megan Mulford. Right now, it's 75 degrees.
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vocal cracker Dobie Gray. Drift Away, Billy Joel is still rock and roll to me. Play some Pink in just a bit. Also, Paula Abdul. Latest move by Lindsey Clancy's lawyer going on GMA Good Morning America on Tuesday morning and asking the president to pardon his client. Boy, you talk to anybody out there, they have an opinion on this. I'm not giving mine. Not that kind of radio show. Pink and Trike on the way next. Stand by.

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1: Hey, where you going? 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

Teddy Swims, Mr. Know-It-All. Well, Casey Affleck and brother Ben have lost both parents this year. Casey confirming his father's death. It's a tough thing to lose both parents in the same year. I can certainly vouch for that. And prayers going out to all the Afflecks and their friends and family affected by the death. Bruno Mars, I Just Might. We'll get that on next for you.

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3: Partly cloudy skies overnight with lows around 68. South winds at around 5 miles an hour. Daytime highs approaching 91 Wednesday. Mainly sunny skies. Lows dip down to about 70 Wednesday night. Clear skies. Chance of thunderstorms Thursday and Friday, 90. Thursday, 86. Friday. With your Somerset 106 forecast, I'm staff meteorologist Megan Mulford. Right now, 73.
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1: Hey, where you going? 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

Bleeding Love and Leona Lewis and Fleetwood Mac and Gypsy. Todd here getting on. A little bit of music from Kelly Clarkson. And since you've been gone, coming up in just a bit, Jimmy Kimmel. Back on Late Night TV, took the summer off. All kinds of guest hosts coming in while he took a break. On TV later on Wednesday night, you can watch Seattle and New England. The first official NFL game of the new season. They start the new season the way they ended. The Super Bowl teams get back together again. We'll see how that works out.

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4: Lows around 68 overnight under partly cloudy skies. Southwest winds at around 5 miles an hour. Lots of sunshine Wednesday. Highs around 91. Wednesday night, 70. High of 90 Thursday with a chance for showers. Slight chance for storms, 86 on Friday. With your Somerset 106 forecast, I'm staff meteorologist Megan Mulford. Right now, it's 75 degrees.
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So easy to fall in love. Olivia Dean there, UB40. And can't help falling in love. If you're into the LIV or the LIV golf, apparently Chapter 11 protection. They filed for that in New Jersey bankruptcy court on Tuesday. More than $500 million in debt. They lost the financial backing of the Saudi Arabia Public Investment Fund. So they're looking for money, or they're not sure what Chapter 11 means, but they have some financial issues, that's for sure.

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1: He's Ed Sheeran. 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You're having a tough week. Well, Nicolas Cage can probably up you on that one. His $10.5 million home is literally sinking into the ground, and they can't stop it. No wonder he does all those movies to pay that stuff off.

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2: Overnight, under partly cloudy skies, southwest winds at around 5 miles an hour. Wednesday, 90. Clear skies, Wednesday night. Lows dip down to about 71. Upper 80s, Thursday, with a chance of thunderstorms. Cooler, Friday, with highs in the mid-80s. Chance for storms continues. With your Somerset 106 forecast, I'm staff meteorologist Megan Mulford. Currently, 73.
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0: Christina Aguilera, What a Girl Wants, What a Girl Needs. Todd here, your Eurythmics on the way. Enrique Iglesias now. This is called Hero.
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Hunter X and Golden. Eurythmics, Here Comes the Rain Again. Gary Oldman says they've already decided who's going to be the next James Bond. Announcement to be made soon. I don't think it's going to be Gary Oldman, but Gary, could you give us a clue? A lot of good folks who are candidates out there. We'll see soon who will be the next Bond and will more than likely be excited about it.

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4: Somerset 106 weather. 68 overnight, under partly cloudy skies, southwest winds at around 5 miles an hour. Wednesday, 90. Clear skies, Wednesday night. Lows dip down to about 71. Upper 80s, Thursday, with a chance of thunderstorms. Cooler, Friday, with highs in the mid-80s. Chance for storms continues. With your Somerset 106 forecast, I'm staff meteorologist Megan Mulford. Right now, it's 75 degrees.
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Sabrina Carpenter Espresso. By the way, just saw this, what was it, yesterday? Stevie Wonder going on tour to celebrate the 50th anniversary of his album Songs in the Key of Life, one of his best. Tour scheduled to begin October 13th this year in Birmingham, England. Dates across the UK and Europe, then the US. Yeah, I'd love to go for sure.

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2: Hello, I'm an AI voice. 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
6: Mainly clear today with a high of 90. Winds out of the southwest, 8 to 15 miles an hour. Clear skies tonight, lows around 71. A blend of clouds and sun tomorrow. Chance of thunderstorms. Highs level off around 90. Thunderstorms likely Friday and Saturday. With your Somerset 106 forecast, I'm staff meteorologist Megan Mulford. Right now, it's 73 degrees.
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thunder there. No lightning, though. At least I didn't hear any, or I guess see any in that case. That's Imagine Dragons. Jewel, You Were Meant for Me. And Todd here getting on a little Fugees in a bit. Remember Killing Me Softly with his song, the hip-hop rap version. Yeah, we'll play that here in just a bit. 40th annual Burning Man Festival in the Nevada desert ended Monday. The burning of the Temple of the Moon. What does that mean? I have no idea. There were a couple of deaths for it. There typically are some either folks getting sick or worse, and I hate that, but a lot of folks love that Burning Man Festival. Not cheap, but it's a one-of-a-kind, that's for sure. Strong.

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4: Mainly clear today with a high of 90. Winds out of the southwest, 8 to 15 miles an hour. Clear skies tonight, lows around 71. A blend of clouds and sun tomorrow. Chance of thunderstorms. Highs level off around 90. Thunderstorms likely Friday and Saturday. With your Somerset 106 forecast, I'm staff meteorologist Megan Mulford. Right now, it's 73 degrees.
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Gnarls Barkley Crazy, the Go-Go's, and We Got the Beat. 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

Bruno there. That's called Risk It All in the Thompson Twins. And hold me now. Wacky but true story. Life in a sewer pipe was a better alternative than jail for a thief on the run in India. Man crawled into a narrow 100-yard-long sewer pipe after he stole something from a railway station. After a four-hour standoff with police, a fire company brought in to flush the man from hiding. Burst of water, the man blasted from the sewer and was quickly grabbed. He didn't abscond. He certainly was collected and taken to jail.

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1: 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We hope you can join us. That's this Friday, September 11th, beginning at 11:30 a.m. on the grounds at Oak Hill Baptist Church in Somerset.
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7: Mainly clear today with a high of 90. Winds out of the southwest 8 to 15 miles an hour. Clear skies tonight, lows around 71. A blend of clouds and sun tomorrow. Chance of thunderstorms. Highs level off around 90. Thunderstorms likely Friday and Saturday. With your Somerset 106 forecast, I'm staff meteorologist Megan Mulford. Right now, it's 73 degrees.
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1: 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You got yours truly, Greg Moore, in with you, Tom.

16 minutes after 6 o'clock. Thanks for being with us on the Morning Mix this morning. Might I add, the National Teddy Bear Day edition of the Morning Mix. Yep, National Teddy Bear Day is dedicated to the stuffed bear that was named after the 26th President of the United States, Theodore Roosevelt. Now, in 1902, Roosevelt, an avid hunter, went on a hunting excursion organized by Mississippi's governor, Andrew Longino, in Mississippi. Now, Roosevelt was accompanied by some aides, other hunters and reporters, as well as a hunting guide, Holt Collier, and his hunting dogs. After a few days without success, Roosevelt and the hunting dogs were on the trail of a black bear. Having thought they had lost the bear, Roosevelt went back to camp, but Collier and his dogs kept searching. Now, Collier and his dogs found the 235-pound bear, and the dogs circled it and began biting and attacking it. The bear killed one of the dogs, and Collier clubbed the bear over the head and tied it to a tree. He bugled for Roosevelt, who found the bear mauled from the dogs, and he refused to shoot it. He also forbade anyone else from shooting it, but as the bear was so injured, he had the bear put out of its misery by having it be killed with a hunting knife. Now, a few days later, a cartoon titled Drawing the Line in Mississippi, which showed Roosevelt refusing to shoot the bear, was drawn by Clifford Berryman and appeared in the Washington Post. Now, Rose and Morris Mitchum, store owners in New York City, saw the cartoon and were inspired to create the teddy bear, which they originally called Teddy's Bear. They eventually founded the Ideal Toy Company, which produced the bears and even allegedly wrote to Roosevelt asking his permission to use his name for the bear about the same time as Mitchum's, as they debuted the bear. Now, Richard Steiff of Germany created a stuffed teddy bear as well, and it became very popular. And the rest is history. But yeah, that's the full story of how it went down. I mean, Teddy Roosevelt was awesome. There are so many, just when you think you've heard every awesome story there is to hear about Teddy Roosevelt, something new picks up. My favorite is when he got shot and finished his speech with a bullet in his chest. Teddy had the man.

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3: I'm former Kentucky Supreme Court Justice Janet Stumbo. In 2015, nearly 1,000 of our neighbors, the former clients of Eric Kahn, received shocking news that their benefits had been suspended. Within days, the suicides started. My husband, Ned Pillersdorf, had never handled a Social Security case, but he sprang into action. 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

Taylor Swift right here on The Morning Mix. 6:31 is the time. Well, fans will be able to visit a galaxy far, far away in IMAX. Disney and Lucasfilm have announced that the original 1977 Star Wars film, as well as the upcoming Star Wars Starfighter, are set to debut on IMAX screens in 70mm film in 2027. Now, the original film will be presented in IMAX for the first time ever, whether it be digital or on film, in celebration of its 50th anniversary. That release heads to theaters February 19th, 2027. Now, the film, which was later renamed Star Wars A New Hope, will be screened in a newly restored version in a selected amount of IMAX 70mm film locations. It will also play digitally in select theaters. Now, the latest Star Wars film, Star Wars Starfighter, is set to release on the 50th anniversary weekend of the original film's premiere. It debuts May 28, 2027, as a filmed for IMAX release that was shot with IMAX-certified film cameras. Now, the movie's been converted to IMAX 70mm film prints for release in a select number of IMAX film locations, according to a press release from Lucasfilm. But yeah, the original 1977 Star Wars gonna be in some IMAX theaters. Probably gonna be pretty awesome.

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7: Mainly clear today with a high of 90. Winds out of the southwest, 8 to 15 miles an hour. Clear skies tonight, lows around 71. A blend of clouds and sun tomorrow. Chance of thunderstorms. Highs level off around 90. Thunderstorms likely Friday and Saturday. With your Somerset 106 forecast, I'm staff meteorologist Megan Mulford. Right now, it's 73 degrees.
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9: And it is once again one of those days when Greg Moore's going to hijack the Song of Faith with a song from his personal library. 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And today, it's going to be the Fairfield Four. 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
6: Bright sunshine expected today with daytime highs approaching 90. Winds out of the southwest 8 to 15 miles an hour. Lows level off around 71. Tonight, mainly clear skies. Cloudy skies with a few peaks of sun. Tomorrow, slight chance of thunderstorms. Highs level off around 86. With your Somerset 106 forecast, I'm staff meteorologist Megan Mulford. Currently, it's 73 degrees.
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8: Is the time. Currently 73 degrees under overcast skies outside the Fort Bank studios of Somerset 106. Time and temperature courtesy of Davis HVAC Experts. Yeah, all kinds of great stuff coming up today. In fact, coming up here in about 7 minutes, we're going to be bringing you your local news, weather, and then back at you with the 7 o'clock hour of the Morning Mix. FYI, going to be a hot one today. Going to get up around 90. We do have, like I said, some areas of patchy fog reported around our listening area. But I believe that's going to burn off by around 8 a.m. this morning. Meantime, here's some Survivor, Eye of the Tiger.

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3: 3 people have been arrested following an ongoing narcotics investigation involving suspected drug trafficking in Pulaski County. During August and September 2026, detectives with the Pulaski County Sheriff's Office Narcotics Division were conducting an investigation into suspected drug trafficking. On September 5th, narcotics detectives coordinated with Sergeant Dylan West and other deputies with the Pulaski County Sheriff's Office as part of the investigation. During this time, Sergeant West observed a silver Honda passenger car traveling at a high rate of speed and swerving on Kentucky Highway 934. Sergeant West attempted to conduct a traffic stop on the vehicle. However, the vehicle failed to stop and a pursuit ensued. During the pursuit, the Honda traveled from Highway 934 onto Highway 39. Deputy Zach Huff successfully deployed spike strips at the intersection of Highway 39 and Highway 452. After the vehicle struck the spike strips and continued traveling along Kentucky Highway 39, Sergeant West observed a black object being thrown from the passenger side of the vehicle. A short time later, the Honda came to a stop on Highway 39. The occupants were identified as Josh Samples, the driver, Jerica Klein, the front seat passenger, and Jacob Wallace, the rear passenger side passenger. All 3 were taken into custody. Following the pursuit, Deputy Grant Bryant gained information that narcotics had been thrown from the vehicle during the pursuit. Deputies then canvassed the route traveled by the subjects. During the search, Detective Tan Hudson and Deputy Noah Dishman located a defaced handgun along Highway 39. Deputies continued searching the area for the suspected narcotics, but were unable to locate them at that time. On September 8th, deputies returned to the area to conduct an additional search. During the search, Deputy Matt Parks located approximately 5 ounces of suspected methamphetamine along with suspected drug paraphernalia. Josh Samples was charged with fleeing and evading police first degree, reckless driving, speeding 26 miles per hour or greater over the speed limit, disregarding stop sign, possession of a handgun by a convicted felon, possession of a defaced firearm, tampering with physical evidence, trafficking in a controlled substance first degree, first offense, methamphetamine, and drug paraphernalia. Jerica Klein and Jacob Wallace were each charged with possession of a handgun by a convicted felon, possession of a defaced firearm, tampering with physical evidence, trafficking in controlled substance first degree first offense, and drug paraphernalia. All 3 individuals were lodged in the Pulaski County Detention Center. Sergeant Dylan West was assisted by K-9 Rocky, Deputy Grant Bryant, Deputy Matt Parks, Detective Tan Hudson, Deputy Zach Huff, Deputy Casey Lang, Sergeant Alex Wesley, Deputy Ronnie Golden, Sergeant Kyle Wilson, Deputy Caleb Wesley, and Deputy Noah Dishman. The case remains under investigation by the Pulaski County Sheriff's Office Narcotics Division.
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12: Somerset 106 weather.
13: Bright sunshine expected today, with daytime highs approaching 90. Winds out of the southwest, 8 to 15 miles an hour. Lows level off around 71. Tonight, mainly clear skies. Cloudy skies with a few peaks of sun. Tomorrow, slight chance of thunderstorms. Highs level off around 86. With your Somerset 106 forecast, I'm staff meteorologist Megan Mulford. Currently, it's 73 degrees.
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3: 7 minutes after 7 o'clock. Thanks for being with us on the Morning Mix this morning. You got yours truly, Greg Moore, and with you till about 10 o'clock or so today. Got to remind everybody, coming up at 7:45, we're going to be doing the birthday shout-outs. That means if you or someone you know is having a birthday today only, you can call or text our text line at 679-9959. That's 606-679-WYKY. Be sure to leave a first and last name and the date of the birthday. I need you to put 9-9 on there, not just say, today, and try and get them in by about 7:40. That gives us plenty of time to get them on the air at 7:45. Got some music by request kicking off this hour via the text line a few minutes ago. Heard from Portland, not the place, the person. Well, Portland needs him some Goo Goo Dolls. Iris, here you go, Portland.

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9: Bright sunshine expected today with daytime highs approaching 90. Winds out of the southwest, 8 to 15 miles an hour. Lows level off around 71. Tonight, mainly clear skies. Cloudy skies with a few peaks of sun. Tomorrow, slight chance of thunderstorms. Highs level off around 86. With your Somerset 106 forecast, I'm staff meteorologist Megan Mulford. Currently, it's 73 degrees.
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7:30 is the time. Thanks so much for being with us. Hey, did you know today is National I Love Food Day? Yep, it celebrates the joy of food and all its delicious variety. Observed annually on September 9th, it offers an opportunity to enjoy favorite dishes, explore new flavors, and appreciate the pleasure that food brings. The day's exact origins are unclear, and no official record identifies when it began or who created it. Now, according to one account of the observance, the internet has helped spread it through food photographs, recipe videos, social media posts. So, yeah, get ready for a bunch of food posts today by people who know it's I Love Food Day. Food lovers can celebrate with anything from a familiar comfort food to an entirely new cuisine. The day also can be a chance to share culinary experiences with friend and family, rather around a meal or online. Now, I can tell you my plans for tonight. I'm going to be cooking up a big rack of ribs, and I'm going to eat them all myself.

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7: 7:38, that means we're about 7 minutes away from the birthday shout-outs. 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That's 606-679-WYKY. Be sure to leave a first and last name and the date of the birthday. I need you to put 99 on there with that first and last name. Don't just say today. And you better get them in quick because birthday shout-outs are coming up 2 songs away. Now, heard from Adam a few minutes ago. And, well, Adam, I'm not sure gets the tip of the hat today. This may have been requested sometime in the past, but it's been a hot minute. He wants to hear one by the band Squeeze, Pulling Muscles from the Shell. Now, this is from 1980, and one of the things I find so interesting about this, the guitar solo in this song, first of all, I love that it starts out as a nice, crafty guitar solo. It doesn't have to be 1,000 notes a minute or anything. But the entire second half of the guitar solo is like just one note, which for whatever reason, I think is super cool. Birthday shout-outs, 2 songs away.

7:45 is the time. Now, I got to tell you, during that song, maybe you didn't notice on air because we have some backup batteries on our computer here where that runs the station, but we had a

0: I'm probably not going to get to it today. All right. I got my birthdays pulled back up here. Yeah, the whole station just went black, except for the computers that we have keeping the station on the air. But everything's back up now. Let's do these birthday shout-outs. And, of course, you know, I'm talking about the Eubank Pizza birthday shout-outs, where every Monday through Friday, we wish the good folks of our area a happy birthday, write them down on pieces of paper, drop them in the giant vat o' names, and every Friday at this time, I pull out one lucky winner who gets a large one-topping pizza and an order of cheese sticks from our good friends at Eubank Pizza. Home of the double-decker, with two locations, north on Highway 27 in Eubank and just south of the Somerset Mall at the intersection of the 914 bypass and Highway 27. A happy birthday today to Dallas Stanley, Ruben Davis, Sarah Castelluccio, Lois Cooper, Charlene Elm, Tyler Elm, Lisa Whitaker, Tasha Bryant, Cornelia Cooper, Tim Renner, Ron Hale, Jim Colson, and a very happy birthday today to Wendy Helton. So, Dallas Stanley, Ruben Davis, Sarah Castelluccio, Lois Cooper, Charlene Elm, Tyler Elm, Lisa Whitaker, Tasha Bryant, Cornelia Cooper, Tim Renner, Ron Hale, Jim Colson, and Wendy Helton, all having birthdays today, all in the vat of names, and eligible for that drawing coming up on Friday. Don't forget, right after the 8 o'clock news break, we're going to be doing the Morning Mix Question of the Day. Your chance to win big every Monday through Friday. 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
7: Somerset 106 weather.
8: Bright sunshine expected today, with daytime highs approaching 90. Winds out of the southwest, 8 to 15 miles an hour. Lows level off around 71. Tonight, mainly clear skies. Cloudy skies with a few peaks of sun. Tomorrow, slight chance of thunderstorms. Highs level off around 86. With your Somerset 106 forecast, I'm staff meteorologist Megan Mulford. Currently, it's 73 degrees.
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3: 3 people have been arrested following an ongoing narcotics investigation involving suspected drug trafficking in Pulaski County. During August and September 2026, detectives with the Pulaski County Sheriff's Office Narcotics Division were conducting an investigation into suspected drug trafficking. On September 5th, narcotics detectives coordinated with Sergeant Dylan West and other deputies with the Pulaski County Sheriff's Office as part of the investigation. During this time, Sergeant West observed a silver Honda passenger car traveling at a high rate of speed and swerving on Kentucky Highway 934. Sergeant West attempted to conduct a traffic stop on the vehicle. However, the vehicle failed to stop and a pursuit ensued. During the pursuit, the Honda traveled from Highway 934 onto Highway 39. Deputy Zach Huff successfully deployed spike strips at the intersection of Highway 39 and Highway 452. After the vehicle struck the spike strips and continued traveling along Kentucky Highway 39, Sergeant West observed a black object being thrown from the passenger side of the vehicle. A short time later, the Honda came to a stop on Highway 39. The occupants were identified as Josh Samples, the driver, Jerrica Klein, the front seat passenger, and Jacob Wallace, the rear passenger side passenger. All 3 were taken into custody. Following the pursuit, Deputy Grant Bryant gained information that narcotics had been thrown from the vehicle during the pursuit. Deputies then canvassed the route traveled by the subjects. During the search, Detective Tan Hudson and Deputy Noah Dishman located a defaced handgun along Highway 39. Deputies continued searching the area for the suspected narcotics, but were unable to locate them at that time. On September 8th, deputies returned to the area to conduct an additional search. During the search, Deputy Matt Parks located approximately 5 ounces of suspected methamphetamine along with suspected drug paraphernalia. Josh Samples was charged with fleeing and evading police first degree, reckless driving, speeding 26 miles per hour or greater over the speed limit, disregarding stop sign, possession of a handgun by a convicted felon, possession of a defaced firearm, tampering with physical evidence, trafficking in a controlled substance first degree, first offense, methamphetamine, and drug paraphernalia. Jerrica Klein and Jacob Wallace were each charged with possession of a handgun by a convicted felon, possession of a defaced firearm, tampering with physical evidence, trafficking in controlled substance first degree first offense, and drug paraphernalia. All 3 individuals were lodged in the Pulaski County Detention Center. Sergeant Dylan West was assisted by K-9 Rocky, Deputy Grant Bryant, Deputy Matt Parks, Detective Tan Hudson, Deputy Zach Huff, Deputy Casey Lang, Sergeant Alex Wesley, Deputy Ronnie Golden, Sergeant Kyle Wilson, Deputy Caleb Wesley, and Deputy Noah Dishman. The case remains under investigation by the Pulaski County Sheriff's Office Narcotics Division.
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2: Daytime highs approaching 90 today under mainly sunny skies, southwesterly winds 8 to 15 miles an hour. Mainly clear skies again tonight, lows level off around 71. Cloudy skies with a few peaks of sun tomorrow, slight chance of thunderstorms. Daytime highs approaching 86. With your Somerset 106 forecast, I'm staff meteorologist Megan Mulford. Right now, it's 73 degrees.
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3: 7 minutes after 8 o'clock, currently outside the Fort Bank studios of Somerset 106, a blistering 71 degrees. Time and temperature courtesy of Davis HVAC experts. Now, you know what we like to do at this time of the day every Monday through Friday. You got her. It's time for that pot of gold at the end of the rainbow. That little something-something we like to call the Morning Mix a question of the day. If you've already won the question of the day in this month, you are not eligible to call. But everybody else can call me up right now at 679-9959. That's 606-679-WYKY. When you call, if you get the answering machine, just hang up and try again. Please do not bother leaving your answer as a voicemail. It will not count. You must talk to me personally to win the Morning Mix question of the day. We are giving away a prize from Somerset Asian Market this morning. That's the Somerset Asian Market, located in the Tradewind Center, stoplight number 6 on Highway 27. We are once again giving away one bottle of Tarani coffee syrup in your choice of flavors. These are the big bottles like they use at the coffee shops. Somerset Asian Market has like 100 flavors of Tarani coffee syrups to choose from, including a ton of sugar-free options. And all you got to do to win one is answer this Morning Mix question du jour. Question. This one's for you bird nerds out there. Which bird is the national bird of Honduras? Which bird is the national bird of Honduras? Call me up, 679-9959, with the right answer to that one. You're going to get yourself a bottle of Tarani coffee syrup from Somerset Asian Market. Give me a ring.

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1: 8:17 is the time. We are smack dab in the middle of doing the Morning Mix question of the day. We're giving away one bottle of Torani coffee syrup in your choice of flavors from Somerset Asian Market this morning. And our question is, which bird is the national bird of Honduras? Well, let's get to the phones and see if we can't give away this prize this morning. Somerset 106, which bird is the national bird of Honduras?
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8: Daytime highs approaching 90 today under mainly sunny skies, southwesterly winds 8 to 15 miles an hour. Mainly clear skies again tonight, lows level off around 71. Cloudy skies with a few peaks of sun tomorrow, slight chance of thunderstorms. Daytime highs approaching 86. With your Somerset 106 forecast, I'm staff meteorologist Megan Mulford. Currently, it's 75 degrees.
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Bruno Mars, Grenade, right here on the Morning Mix. 8:35 is the time. We got a little less than an hour and a half left of Morning Mix. And want to remind everybody about the annual 15 miles plus yard sales yet coming up this Friday and Saturday. That's September 11th and 12th, 8 a.m. to 5 p.m. both days. Now, it's dozens of yard sales in the areas of Nancy and West 80, Fawbush Road, Highway 3262, and Highway 196. The annual 15-mile-plus yard sales this Friday and Saturday, September 11th, 8 a.m. to 5 p.m. both days. Just go out there, head in the general direction of Nancy. Trust me, you're going to roll up on some yard sales. We got all kinds of your favorite music and programming coming up here on the Morning Mix.

0: This Friday night, Somerset 106 brings you live play-by-play coverage of Somerset High School Briar Jumper football, presented by the Alton Blakely Family of Dealerships. 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Then the Briar Jumpers are at the Briar Patch to take on the Ironton, Ohio Fighting Tigers. 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
1: Somerset 106 weather. Daytime highs approaching 90 today under mainly sunny skies, southwesterly winds 8 to 15 miles an hour. Mainly clear skies again tonight, lows level off around 71. Cloudy skies with a few peaks of sun tomorrow, slight chance of thunderstorms. Daytime highs approaching 86. With your Somerset 106 forecast, I'm staff meteorologist Megan Mulford. Currently, it's 75 degrees.
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3: 8:53. That means here in about 7 minutes, we're going to be back at you with the final hour of the morning mix. Let's take a look here. Currently outside the Fort Bank studios of Somerset 106, we got 75 degrees under fair skies. Casey hadn't heard. Going to get up to about 90 degrees once again. Going to be a hot one. Here's some Prince for you on the morning mix.

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1: Join Somerset 106 live on location this Friday, September 11th. 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We hope you can join us. That's this Friday, September 11th, beginning at 11:30 a.m. on the grounds at Oak Hill Baptist Church in Somerset.
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11: Somerset 106 weather. Daytime highs approaching 90 today under mainly sunny skies. Southwesterly winds 8 to 15 miles an hour. Mainly clear skies again tonight. Lows level off around 71. Cloudy skies with a few peaks of sun tomorrow. Slight chance of thunderstorms. Daytime highs approaching 86. With your Somerset 106 forecast, I'm staff meteorologist Megan Mulford. Currently, it's 75 degrees.
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13: 3 minutes after 9 o'clock, that means we got a little less than 1 hour left of Morning Mixin' this morning. Currently 75 degrees under fair skies outside the Fort Bank studios of Somerset 106. Reminding everybody once again, the annual 15 miles plus yard sale is happening in Nancy this Friday and Saturday, the 11th and 12th, 8 to 5 both days.

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3: If you had $1.8 billion to give to Congress, what would you tell them to do with it? 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I'm Ned Pillersdorf, and I approve this message because I'm running for Congress to fight for you. 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
3: Unfortunately, political violence is now part of our culture and reared its ugly head on January 6th when hundreds of Capitol Police officers were violently assaulted by domestic terrorists determined to prevent the peaceful transfer of power. 88-year-old Congressman Hal Rogers voted to pay them $1.8 billion. I am Ned Pillersdorf, and I approve this ad because I don't believe in political violence. I think the domestic terrorists should be back in jail.
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4: Day 10 high is approaching 90 today, under mainly sunny skies, southwesterly winds, 8 to 15 miles an hour. Mainly clear skies again tonight. Lows level off around 71. Cloudy skies with a few peaks of sun tomorrow. Slight chance of thunderstorms. Daytime highs approaching 86. With your Somerset 106 forecast, I'm staff meteorologist Megan Mulford. Currently, it's 79 degrees.
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1: 9:30 is the time. That means we got about one half of an hour left of Morning Mixin' this morning. And I got some more music by request for you right now via the text line. I'm not sure, but this may be the old tip of the hat for requesting a song nobody's ever asked me to play before. They want to remain anonymous, but they also want to hear some One Vision by Queen. Now, some little bit of interesting tidbits about this song right here. Of course, it came out in 1985. If you listen to the lyrics, this is one of the rare songs that was sort of conceived by the drummer Roger Taylor. Well, if you listen close, this song is inspired by Martin Luther King's famous I Had a Dream speech.

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1: Hello, I'm an AI voice. 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
4: Somerset 106 weather.
5: Daytime high is approaching 90 today. Under mainly sunny skies, southwesterly winds 8 to 15 miles an hour. Mainly clear skies again tonight. Lows level off around 71. Cloudy skies with a few peaks of sun tomorrow. Slight chance of thunderstorms. Daytime highs approaching 86. With your Somerset 106 forecast, I'm staff meteorologist Megan Mulford. Currently, it's 79 degrees.
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Jason Derulo right here on The Morning Mix. Thanks so much for being with us. Hey, want to remind everybody, coming up on the 12th, which is this Saturday night, at the Virginia in downtown Somerset, it's the Broken Hearts Tom Petty Tribute. That's right, the Broken Hearts were created by former Tom Petty and Mudcrutch bandmate, musician, songwriter, author, bassist, Jason Derulo, right here on The Morning Mix. Thanks so much for being with us. Hey, want to remind everybody, coming up on the 12th, which is this Saturday night, at the Virginia in downtown Somerset, it's the Broken Hearts Tom Petty Tribute. That's right, the Broken Hearts were created by former Tom

tribute to Tom Petty's passing, originally intended as a temporary project. Well, the group of musicians became continuously requested to return to events in Tom's honor. And in 2018, the decision was made to become an official touring tribute band, paying respect and honor to the life and music of Tom Petty. And this weekend at the Virginia, right there in downtown Somerset, we got them, the Broken Hearts Tom Petty Tribute. The doors open at 7. The show starts at 8. If you'd like more information, you can call 679-6366 or just visit thevirginiaky.com. It's gonna be cool.

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1: This Friday night, Somerset 106 brings you live play-by-play coverage of Somerset High School Briar Jumper football, presented by the Alton Blakely Family of Dealerships. 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Then the Briar Jumpers are at the Briar Patch to take on the Ironton, Ohio Fighting Tigers. 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
4: Daytime high is approaching 90 today. Under mainly sunny skies, southwesterly winds 8 to 15 miles an hour. Mainly clear skies again tonight. Lows level off around 71. Cloudy skies with a few peaks of sun tomorrow. Slight chance of thunderstorms. Daytime highs approaching 86. With your Somerset 106 forecast, I'm staff meteorologist Megan Mulford. Currently, it's 79 degrees.
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1: All righty, my little milk duds. That's about to wrap it up for me for the day. But fear not, you know we'll be back in here again tomorrow, bright and early, 6 to 10 in the a.m. for more Morning Mixin'. Until then, folks, this is yours truly, Greg Moore, signing off. Have a fantastic day. And remember, there are people out there who truly believe that you are spectacular. Be one of them. Greg out. We'll

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1: Join Somerset 106 live on location this Friday, September 11th. You're invited to join the community for 25 years of not forgetting as we remember the events of 9/11. Presented by Fork Bank, this event will be held on the grounds at Oak Hill Baptist beginning at 11:30 a.m. Enjoy an appreciation lunch with fellow service members and public servants as we honor the fallen heroes of 9/11, as well as salute our own local first responders, military, and veterans. The program will feature an honor guard, national anthem, pledge of allegiance, remarks from local officials, a 21-gun salute, and more. We hope you can join us. That's this Friday, September 11th, beginning at 11:30 a.m. on the grounds at Oak Hill Baptist Church in Somerset. 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Find pre-arrangement and funeral planning information, obituaries, and more online at morrisonhighslope.net.
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3: Day 10 high is approaching 90 today. Under mainly sunny skies, southwesterly winds 8 to 15 miles an hour. Mainly clear skies again tonight. Lows level off around 71. Cloudy skies with a few peaks of sun tomorrow. Slight chance of thunderstorms. Daytime highs approaching 86. With your Somerset 106 forecast, I'm staff meteorologist Megan Mulford. Currently, it's 79 degrees.
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And Sarah McLachlan, and I will remember you. Hey, good morning. I'm Scott. Thanks for letting me tag along with you as we help you fire up day number one of a brand new NFL season. The Patriots are at the Seahawks later on tonight. Here comes Bruno Mars. It's Just the Way You Are.

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2: 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Or you could just join us in person at the Denham Street Baptist Church. 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

That's Olivia Dean. It's so easy. All right. Well, have you heard about this? Former NFL quarterback turned broadcaster Mark Sanchez apparently has agreed to plead guilty to charges stemming from his boozy brawl with a truck driver in the alley behind a hotel in Indianapolis last year. Mark, how do you go from former NFL quarterback to getting into a fight behind a hotel with a truck driver? How does it even get to that point?

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6: Daytime highs approaching 90 today under mainly sunny skies, southwesterly winds 8 to 15 miles an hour. Mainly clear skies again tonight, lows level off around 71. Cloudy skies with a few peaks of sun. Tomorrow, slight chance of thunderstorms. Daytime highs approaching 86. With your Somerset 106 forecast, I'm staff meteorologist Megan Mulford. Currently 81.
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Desiree, and you gotta be. Well, you gotta be impressed with this, right? After 8 years of hurtling through space, the BepiColombo Colombo spacecraft has finally begun its arrival at Mercury, the planet closest to the sun. It's going to start capturing data about it and then beaming it back to us on planet Earth. 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

Leanne Rimes and How Do I Live? Well, thanks so much for letting us tag along with you today, helping you on through that Wednesday workday around here. And boy, a big congrats to actress Natalie Portman. If you're a Natalie fan, I don't know if you heard, but Natalie just welcomed baby number 3 into the world the other day.

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1: 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We hope you can join us. 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
4: Daytime highs approaching 90 today under mainly sunny skies, southwesterly winds 8 to 15 miles an hour. Mainly clear skies again tonight, lows level off around 71. Cloudy skies with a few peaks of sun tomorrow, slight chance of thunderstorms. Daytime highs approaching 86. With your Somerset 106 forecast, I'm staff meteorologist Megan Mulford. Currently 81.
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REO Speedwagon and Can't Fight This Feeling. 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I don't know if you heard, but over the long Labor Day weekend, Megan was crowned Miss America 2027, in case you want to check her out online.

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It's Take Me to Church. Hey, thanks for having us on. And I don't know if you're a TikTok fan / TikTok user or not, but TikTok announced the other day they're going to be apparently adding voice comments, polls, and some other features to their comments section in the not-too-distant future.

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5: Somerset 106 weather.
8: Daytime high is approaching 90 today under mainly sunny skies, southwesterly winds 8 to 15 miles an hour. Mainly clear skies again tonight. Lows level off around 71. Cloudy skies with a few peaks of sun tomorrow. Slight chance of thunderstorms. Daytime highs approaching 86. With your Somerset 106 forecast, I'm staff meteorologist Megan Mulford. Right now, it's 84 degrees.
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There's Luke Combs with that remake of that Tracy Chapman song from back in the day. Yeah, it's Luke's version of Fast Car. Well, thanks for having us on. And listen, if you've missed Nora O'Donnell, Nora is back. Yeah, the former CBS Evening News anchor is now on CBS Mornings.

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That's golden. All right, well, check out what Sandra Bullock had to say the other day. I thought this was kind of interesting. Sandra said the recently released video from the Pentagon backing up her claim that she witnessed UFOs when she was in St. Martin filming a movie way back in 1997. Yeah, she was doing Speed 2 cruise control at the time, but in Sandra's words, quote, "I'm so happy that the government has finally corroborated my story because I no longer now feel like I'm insane."

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3: A McCracken County man is accused of having child sexual content. The local sheriff's office says detectives executed a search warrant at the home of 24-year-old Jacob Kipp yesterday. Kipp was taken into custody and booked into the McCracken County Jail. Charges filed against him indicate the victims involved in the content are under the age of 12. Kentucky income tax revenue is missing the mark needed to make another cut in 2028. State Budget Director John Hicks sent a letter to state officials outlining the situation last Friday. His numbers show that the Commonwealth's general fund would have needed to get more than $1 billion more dollars in income tax money for the rate to be lowered by half a percentage point. This is the second year in a row that the target has been missed. A new Safe Haven baby box is going in soon in Powell County. An unveiling ceremony for the box at Powell County Ambulance Service in Stanton is planned for next Monday. Safe Haven boxes give new mothers a secure place to surrender babies anonymously without being subject to criminal charges. This will be the 69th surrender location established in Kentucky. New Canadian tariffs may end up having a significant impact on Kentucky's economy. New fees on U.S. products ranging from 15% to 50% went into effect yesterday. Canada is Kentucky's largest export market, with about 18% of the state's exported goods ending up in the country last year. Canadian leaders implemented higher tariffs in response to larger fees on imported Canadian goods set by President Trump. The Kentucky Department of Fish and Wildlife is holding a surplus equipment auction online. The Logsdon Group is handling the sale and has nearly 40 lots listed on its webpage. Items include trucks, tractors, maintenance equipment, and more. Bids are being accepted through 10 a.m. this Friday.
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12: Somerset 106 weather.
13: Lots of sunshine this afternoon, with daytime highs approaching 91. Southwesterly winds, 8 to 15 miles an hour. Mainly clear skies again. Tonight, lows level off around 71. Cloudy skies with a few peaks of sun. Tomorrow, slight chance of thunderstorms. Highs level off around 86. With your Somerset 106 forecast, I'm staff meteorologist Megan Mulford. Right now, 84.
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It's the Sweet Escape, helping us get on through that Wednesday workday. Well, boy, the Lincoln Memorial Reflecting Pool Restoration becoming a money pit filled with water at this point. Yeah, it's cost apparently about $19 million so far.

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2: I'm former Kentucky Supreme Court Justice Janet Stumbo. 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Within days, the suicide started. My husband, Ned Pillersdorf, had never handled a Social Security case, but he sprang into action. He sued Kahn and the Social Security Administration and organized what became the largest volunteer legal effort in our nation's history. 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
0: 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I've never seen it.

Let me live that fantasy. There's Lord with the Royals. All right, well, following through with their investigation, did you hear about this the other day? Sony Pictures has fired longtime Wheel of Fortune announcer Jim Thornton over that incident on an airline flight where apparently Jim was participating in a very inappropriate chat room. I mean, really, Jim? Why are so many people in the entertainment industry just complete losers?

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7: Lots of sunshine this afternoon with daytime highs approaching 91. Southwesterly winds 8 to 15 miles an hour. Mainly clear skies again tonight. Lows level off around 71. Cloudy skies with a few peaks of sun tomorrow. Slight chance of thunderstorms. Highs level off around 86. With your Somerset 106 forecast, I'm staff meteorologist Megan Mulford. Right now, 88.
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0: Shape of You.
1: That's Ed Sheeran with Shape of You. Well, I think it's going on right now. I haven't seen the updates, but apparently the 99 Apple fall product launch is here if you're an Apple fan. Yeah, it's called Surprise and Shine, which they're saying could be very significant, maybe the most significant in the past decade. This is the first one, though, for their brand new CEO, John Ternus.

0: Good till the last drop. 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
1: 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Get the forecast and high and low temperatures for today and tomorrow. Just call 606-678-8100.
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0: It's Bruno Mars and Risk It All. I don't know if you heard about this, but it was quite the royal gathering the other day. Yeah, those attending the funeral for King Harald of Norway last Wednesday, the King and Queen of Spain, Denmark, Sweden, Belgium, and the Netherlands, the King of Jordan, Prince Albert from Monaco, Prince William from the UK, and the Crown Prince and Princess from Japan. I don't know about you, but I feel like in 2026, royalty is way overrated. Honestly, I kind of feel like there shouldn't be any royalty anywhere anymore. You know what I mean?
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2: 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We hope you can join us. That's this Friday, September 11th, beginning at 11:30 a.m. on the grounds at Oak Hill Baptist Church in Somerset.
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1: Somerset 106 weather.
5: Lots of sunshine this afternoon with daytime highs approaching 91. Southwesterly winds 8 to 15 miles an hour. Mainly clear skies again tonight. Lows level off around 71. Cloudy skies with a few peaks of sun tomorrow. Slight chance of thunderstorms. Highs level off around 86. With your Somerset 106 forecast, I'm staff meteorologist Megan Mulford. Right now, 88.
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It's Boyz II Men and On Bended Knee. Well, thanks for having us on as we fire up the NFL season. Yeah, the first game coming up tonight with the Patriots traveling to Seattle to take on the Seahawks. And kind of appropriate because Kerry is back on with the Sunday night NFL theme song this year. This is Kerry's Before He Cheats.

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Taylor Swift, and I Knew It, I Knew You. Well, it's officially a wrap. The Burning Man Festival is wrapped up again in the middle of nowhere in the Nevada desert last weekend. Yeah, but over the course of the event this year, two people apparently passed away. You can't help but wonder. I mean, I get it. There's a lot of ways people can pass away naturally, but kind of makes you wonder if drugs were involved. You know what I mean?

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5: Somerset 106 weather.
6: Lots of sunshine this afternoon with daytime highs approaching 91. Southwesterly winds 8 to 15 miles an hour. Mainly clear skies again tonight. Lows level off around 71. Cloudy skies with a few peaks of sun tomorrow. Slight chance of thunderstorms. Highs level off around 86. With your Somerset 106 forecast, I'm staff meteorologist Megan Mulford. Currently, it's 88 degrees.
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Teddy swims and lose control. All right, well, the Creative Arts Emmys happened over this past weekend, where the late Rob Reiner won an award for his role on that show, The Bear. Yeah, if you're interested, though, the 78th regular Primetime Emmy Awards coming up on Monday night on NBC and Peacock. I don't get why they would put the Emmys on at the same time that the first Monday night football game of the season is also on. Listen, I get it if you're not an NFL fan, but for people like me, I'm totally going to be watching the NFL and not the Emmys.

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1: Lady Gaga and Bad Romance. Well, thanks so much for having us on as we get over that midweek hump and into another weekend slide. And boy, you know what that means at this point in September, right? Coming up on Friday, the 25th anniversary of the 9/11 attacks. 25 years ago that happened. That's crazy, right? You still remember what you were doing when that all went down? I was doing a morning show in Salt Lake City. Yeah, it was pretty intense, I must say.

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1: It's Riley Green, and I'm here with Boot Barn.
2: When I was growing up in Alabama, we didn't have cowboys, just small tracts of land, no big open fields. And to me, a cowboy was somebody that was tough, that wasn't scared to work. My dad was kind of a cowboy in my eyes. You know, he built houses his whole life. You have to have a pretty good work ethic to get up every morning and go do construction work in a hot sun in Alabama. And that was our version of a cowboy where I grew up.
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10: Lots of sunshine this afternoon with daytime highs approaching 91. Southwesterly winds 8 to 15 miles an hour. Mainly clear skies again tonight. Lows level off around 71. Cloudy skies with a few peaks of sun tomorrow. Slight chance of thunderstorms. Highs level off around 86. With your Somerset 106 forecast, I'm staff meteorologist Megan Mulford. Right now, it's 90 degrees.
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Jennifer Page and Crush. Well, thanks so much for having us on as we try to scoot you on through that Wednesday workday around here with Bruno Mars and I Just Might.

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1: Hey, where you going? 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

They're the Cranberries. That's Dreams. All right, well, kind of appropriate since we're firing up the new NFL season tonight with the Patriots traveling to Seattle to take on the Seahawks. Yeah, Russell Wilson's former team. Well, Russell's wife, Sierra, just shared the other day that her and Russ are expecting their fourth child together in the not-too-distant future.

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5: Somerset 106 weather.
6: Lots of sunshine this afternoon with daytime highs approaching 91. Southwesterly winds 8 to 15 miles an hour. Mainly clear skies again tonight. Lows level off around 71. Cloudy skies with a few peaks of sun tomorrow. Slight chance of thunderstorms. Highs level off around 86. With your Somerset 106 forecast, I'm staff meteorologist Megan Mulford. Currently, it's 88 degrees.
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Ella Langley and Choose in Texas. All right, well, this is certainly sad, especially for Stevie Nicks. Her only sibling, Christopher Aaron Nicks, he passed away the other day at the age of 72 after apparently a pretty private 2.5-year battle with cancer. Now, Chris's wife, Lori, I don't know if you knew this, has actually been a backup singer for Stevie for quite a long time.

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3: 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Get the forecast and high and low temperatures for today and tomorrow. 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
9: For all the times that you rain on my parade, and all the clubs you get in using my name.

Love Yourself. Justin Bieber and Love Yourself. All right, well, this little study makes absolutely no sense at all. Have you heard this? Apparently, according to the study, potato chips are the most dangerous food to eat while driving, with hot soup number two on the list. How is eating potato chips more dangerous than eating hot soup? First of all, you can eat potato chips with one hand. 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If you're trying to eat hot soup, you need two hands, right?

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1: 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We hope you can join us. That's this Friday, September 11th, beginning at 11:30 a.m. on the grounds at Oak Hill Baptist Church in Somerset.
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12: Lots of sunshine this afternoon with daytime highs approaching 91. Southwesterly winds 8 to 15 miles an hour. Mainly clear skies again tonight. Lows level off around 71. Cloudy skies with a few peaks of sun tomorrow. Slight chance of thunderstorms. Highs level off around 86. With your Somerset 106 forecast, I'm staff meteorologist Megan Mulford. Right now, it's 90 degrees.
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Sabrina Carpenter's espresso. And no sooner did we say that there was a suspension in place, now it's a full-blown fire. And I'm Gina. Happy Wednesday. Gonna climb over it with stories and truths, right? Wheel of Fortune. Remember, we had told you Jim Thornton, their announcer, was suspended because he was in a chat room, like a pedophilic chat room kind of thing. Well, you know what? After a week of suspension, they said, you know what? He was spotted in another chat room talking about the same thing. And so he says he ended up there by accident. They said, you know what? It's no accident. We're letting you go. Effective immediately. Boom. Man, now Wheel of Fortune is looking for a new announcer. I'd love to be able to try out for that. Little hot and cold action. Katy Perry's up next.

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1: If you had $1.8 billion to give to Congress, what would you tell them to do with it? I'm Ned Pillersdorf, and I'd use that money to protect Medicaid, Medicare, Meals on Wheels, and SNAP benefits. Not 88-year-old Hal Rogers. He voted to give those $1.8 billion to the domestic terrorists who attacked and desecrated the Capitol on January 6th. I'm Ned Pillersdorf, and I approve this message because I'm running for Congress to fight for you. If you agree we shouldn't reward domestic terrorists who attacked our Capitol, you can vote for me in November.
2: Paid for by Ned for Congress.
1: Unfortunately, political violence is now part of our culture and reared its ugly head on January 6th when hundreds of Capitol Police officers were violently assaulted by domestic terrorists determined to prevent the peaceful transfer of power. 88-year-old Congressman Hal Rogers voted to pay them $1.8 billion. I am Ned Pillersdorf, and I approve this ad because I don't believe in political violence. I think the domestic terrorists should be back in jail.
2: Paid for by Ned for Congress.
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5: Somerset 106 weather.
6: Lots of sunshine this afternoon, with daytime highs approaching 91. Southwesterly winds, 8 to 15 miles an hour. Mainly clear skies again tonight. Lows level off around 71. Cloudy skies with a few peaks of sun tomorrow. Slight chance of thunderstorms. Highs level off around 86. With your Somerset 106 forecast, I'm staff meteorologist Megan Mulford. Right now, it's 90 degrees.
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And there it is, the number one song of the summer, according to Spotify anyway. Hate That I Made You Love Me. Ella Langley in at number two with Choosin' Texas. Rain Me In by Sam Fender and Olivia Dean, which we're not playing. Or Day Day by Shakira and Burna Boy. Spent Dat by Young Miami. Those are the top five songs of the summer so far based on all the streaming data that comes in. So that one, number one. Glad we're playing it for you today. On the way, Maroon 5, UB40, we take on Taylor Swift 2 coming up.

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3: 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Kickoff scheduled for approximately 7:30 p.m. Our pregame broadcast starts around 6:45. 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

been number one. It's just been dominating for the first time in 13 years. It's because of Toy Story and that song. She's number one on country radio once again. So she says it's got a double meaning of the lyrics, I knew it, I knew you. The word daze, spelled D-A-Z-E in the lyrics, but you could think of it as days, D-A-Y-S. So I don't know. At the end of the day, she's a powerhouse, that Taylor Swift, isn't she? Lewis Capaldi up next right here with Someone You Loved.

Taylor Swift number one on country radio again for the first time in 13 years. It's true. I'm Gina. Happy Wednesday. I knew it. I knew you is

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6: Somerset 106 weather.
7: Lows level off around 72. Tonight, under mainly clear skies, winds out of the southwest, 5 to 10 miles an hour. A mix of clouds and sun tomorrow. Chance of thunderstorms, high of 89. Chance for storms, tomorrow night, lows dip down to about 68, partly cloudy with fog and spots. With your Somerset 106 forecast, I'm staff meteorologist Megan Mulford. 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

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Oh, no, I know. Here's Adele now with Water Under the Bridge.

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0: Teddy Swims with Mr. Know-It-All. And I love what American Airlines did. Let's talk a little country while we're here to honor the late Dolly Parton. American Airlines renumbered their daily flight from Dallas to Nashville. It was currently known as Flight 1396, and now it's going to be changed to Flight 925. Isn't that great? The change will take effect March 28th of next year. Hopefully by then, Nashville International Airport will also be renamed, and they can take Flight 925 to Dolly International. Isn't that going to be awesome? On the way, Ed Sheeran's up next with Thinking Out Loud.
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4: Somerset 106 weather.
5: Lows level off around 72 tonight under mainly clear skies. Winds out of the southwest, 5 to 10 miles an hour. A mix of clouds and sun tomorrow. Chance of thunderstorms, high of 89. Chance for storms, tomorrow night, lows dip down to about 68, partly cloudy with fog and spots. With your Somerset 106 forecast, I'm staff meteorologist Megan Mulford. Currently, 91.
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with Miley. It's her Flowers song off of her Endless Summer Vacations album. Of course, her new album out, coming out. It's going to be so good. Bass Persuasions. She's all dropping new little singles and hints on it. Listen, so, you know, I don't know if you're wrapped up with all of your travel season, but the list came out with the most common forgotten items in hotel rooms, according to hostel staff. And it started with phone chargers. Phone chargers, clothes and swimsuits, toiletries, jewelry and wallets, and dentures. Apparently, people have left those behind, too, this year. Phone chargers, I could see, because they're plugged in and you forget about them, right? Everything else, clothing and swimsuits, don't you do the one over before you actually leave? I'm just saying. John Mayer's up next with Waiting on the World to Change.

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1: Have you noticed all the trash that gets tossed out on the roads in our community? That stuff doesn't just show up. It's because someone threw it there. It's not a pretty sight. 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

Love me like you do. Okay, we were just talking about traveling and what people leave in a hotel rooms. Now, do you remember the days back when you could drop off a family member and go to the gate and sit with them until they actually boarded the plane? You remember that, right? Well, the TSA is testing a new program allowing approved non-ticketed visitors to pass through security. They're doing this at 13 international airports, John Glenn Columbus International Airport, Dallas-Fort Worth, Detroit, Indianapolis. Anyway, what they're going to do is, because it feels like, you know, with the, of course, 9/11 coming up, you know, that's when the world changed, right? And so will this be, I don't know. I don't know if this is going to work or not. Plus, it adds a whole nother layer of people in the airport already, right? So we'll, I guess, report back as things get rolled out. On the way, Dan and Shay up next with Speechless.

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5: A McCracken County man is accused of having child sexual content. The local sheriff's office says detectives executed a search warrant at the home of 24-year-old Jacob Kipp yesterday. Kipp was taken into custody and booked into the McCracken County Jail. Charges filed against him indicate the victims involved in the content are under the age of 12. Kentucky income tax revenue is missing the mark needed to make another cut in 2028. State Budget Director John Hicks sent a letter to state officials outlining the situation last Friday. His numbers show that the Commonwealth's general fund would have needed to get more than $1 billion more dollars in income tax money for the rate to be lowered by half a percentage point. This is the second year in a row that the target has been missed. A new Safe Haven baby box is going in soon in Powell County. An unveiling ceremony for the box at Powell County Ambulance Service in Stanton is planned for next Monday. Safe Haven boxes give new mothers a secure place to surrender babies anonymously without being subject to criminal charges. This will be the 69th surrender location established in Kentucky. New Canadian tariffs may end up having a significant impact on Kentucky's economy. New fees on U.S. products ranging from 15% to 50% went into effect yesterday. Canada is Kentucky's largest export market, with about 18% of the state's exported goods ending up in the country last year. Canadian leaders implemented higher tariffs in response to larger fees on imported Canadian goods set by President Trump. The Kentucky Department of Fish and Wildlife is holding a surplus equipment auction online. The Logsdon Group is handling the sale and has nearly 40 lots listed on its webpage. Items include trucks, tractors, maintenance equipment, and more. Bids are being accepted through 10 a.m. this Friday.
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5: 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We hope you can join us. That's this Friday, September 11th, beginning at 11:30 a.m. on the grounds at Oak Hill Baptist Church in Somerset.
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1: Somerset 106 weather.
4: Level off around 72. Tonight, under mainly clear skies, winds out of the southwest, 5 to 10 miles an hour. A blend of clouds and sun tomorrow. Chance of thunderstorms. Highs level off around 87.
8: chance of thunderstorms, and foggy tomorrow night. Lows dip down to about 68, partly cloudy skies. With your Somerset 106 forecast, I'm staff meteorologist Megan Mulford. Currently, it's 91 degrees.
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2: I'm former Kentucky Supreme Court Justice Janet Stumbo. In 2015, nearly 1,000 of our neighbors, the former clients of Eric Kahn, received shocking news that their benefits had been suspended. Within days, the suicides started. My husband, Ned Pillersdorf, had never handled a Social Security case, but he sprang into action. He sued Kahn and the Social Security Administration and organized what became the largest volunteer legal effort in our nation's history. 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

The Game of Love with Santana and Michelle Branch. I'm Gina again. Happy Wednesday. We're climbing over it one song at a time. And new statistics came in just after Labor Day. It's not great news for American workers. Even as a company or the economy continues to grow, worker pay is getting ever smaller and the ever smaller slice of pie. The share of economic growth captured by the labor compensation fell to a record low last quarter, hitting just 52.8%. So as it would appear, you know, the economy continues to grow, but our paychecks don't. So that's a big thing, right? On the way, Christina Perry, Prince, and Taylor Swift's around the corner, too.

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3: Level off around 72. Tonight, under mainly clear skies, winds out of the southwest, 5 to 10 miles an hour. A blend of clouds and sun tomorrow. Chance of thunderstorms. Highs level off around 87. Chance of thunderstorms and foggy tomorrow night. Lows dip down to about 68. Partly cloudy skies. With your Somerset 106 forecast, I'm staff meteorologist Megan Mulford. Currently, it's 91 degrees.
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Taylor Swift's Opalite right here. And, you know, as we get a little bit closer to fall and then winter when we're hibernating, of course, everybody stays at home and we watch TV, right? But streaming prices are rising faster and quicker than cable ever did, faster than the rate of inflation, as a matter of fact. Weren't we just talking the other day that one of them, I think it was Apple TV, getting ready to set their prices up again, right? So I remember when Apple TV launched in like 2019, they were $4.99. They've almost tripled in price since then. Disney launched the same year without ads, and now they've almost doubled. Netflix is up 125% since 2013. So the cheapest tier is Paramount Plus, but even then, they're up over the past 5 years. So again, having these streaming services as much as a cable bill ever was these days. Brian Adams, Mr. Mister, we've queued up some Olivia Dean for you too.

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1: This is Officer Theodore Wax with the Somerset Police Department. 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Drive with your eyes on the road. Whatever that text, call, or email is, it can wait until you stop. Keep your hands on the wheel and your mind and eyes on the road.
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Olivia Dean was so easy, and I've got the list. You want the list? Everything comes out after Labor Day, it seems. And this one, according to a new report, the most popular beer in America. Because now that we're done with all of the, you know, summer fun of it all, Michelob Ultra is the number one beer of America. The least popular beer is Milwaukee's Best, all right? And the state that loves the beer most is, well, Wisconsin. So we got that going for us. And anyway, Bud Light is a second to follow. Stella is in at the top three. Budweiser, Guinness, Coors Light, Busch Light, Miller Light, Blue Moon, and Corona all make the top of the list too. But beer season now officially over. Tell that to any NFL tailgater. Not. Hosier's up next with Too Sweet.

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5: Somerset 106 weather.
6: Lows level off around 72. Tonight, under mainly clear skies, winds out of the southwest, 5 to 10 miles an hour. A blend of clouds and sun tomorrow. Chance of thunderstorms. Highs level off around 87. Chance of thunderstorms and foggy tomorrow night. Lows dip down to about 68. Partly cloudy skies. With your Somerset 106 forecast, I'm staff meteorologist Megan Mulford. Currently, it's 91 degrees.
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It's fun with Janelle Monáe, and we are young, and it's time for our You Just Can't Fix Stupid segment. Happens in at the In-N-Out restaurants in Southern California, where a 53-year-old woman named Antoinetta started threatening workers with a large baseball bat-sized wooden stick. I don't know why, and it's unclear why, but another person described her as kind of tweaker. She was on drugs. Anyway, this 20-year-old college student named Luca saw the chaos from his car through the drive-through window, so he jumped through the window like Spider-Man, used his spidey senses, grabbed a spatula, confronted the woman, shouted for her to leave. At the end of the day, I guess no injuries were reported, and Antoinetta was booked on suspicion of felony vandalism and brandishing a weapon. Luca said, "This was me. This was my proudest moment to defend these employees of the In-N-Out Burger in Southern California." Boom. Our You Just Can't Fix Stupid segment. No Doubts up next with Don't Speak.

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4: Somerset 106 weather.
0: Lows level off around 72. Tonight, under mainly clear skies, winds out of the southwest, 5 to 10 miles an hour. A blend of clouds and sun tomorrow. Chance of thunderstorms. Highs level off around 87. Chance of thunderstorms and foggy tomorrow night. Lows dip down to about 68. Partly cloudy skies. With your Somerset 106 forecast, I'm staff meteorologist Megan Mulford. Currently, it's 91 degrees. Your perfect music mix on Somerset 106.

Huntrix with Golden. It's EJ, Audrey Nuna, Ray Emmy. I'm Gina. How you doing? Climbing over this Wednesday. Okay, so of course, new reports are out left and right after Labor Day. This one looking at research on smoking. Smoking is so bad. I used to be a smoker, a long time smoker, and finally put those things down and haven't gone back. And thank goodness for that. Smoking actually leads to increased loneliness. They say you become lonelier over time as a smoker. And, you know, more and more people don't smoke now. So you really are kind of ostracized from a group, right? No matter the age or gender, smokers experiencing larger increases of loneliness over time. So you got to take care of that mental health too. Dua Lipa, Steve Perry, we've got Somber getting us back to friends as well coming up in the next set.

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somber with Back to Friends and back to last weekend over the Labor Day weekend. Really sad things happened. We had another death. That makes three at the Burning Man Festival. And did you hear about the 14 people that were hospitalized during a Chainsmokers concert? That happened on Friday night last week. Many of them suffered from what they said suspected alcohol intoxication and drug-related issues. Last month, seven people ended up in the emergency room after a fight broke out at a Chainsmokers show in Palm Springs. I mean, this is ridiculous. So what's going on with the Chainsmokers? Because I know we play them here on the show from time to time. We got to all calm down at these shows, right? Men at Work, take us down under next.

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1: 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We hope you can join us. That's this Friday, September 11th, beginning at 11:30 a.m. on the grounds at Oak Hill Baptist Church in Somerset.
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3: Somerset 106 weather.
4: Lows level off around 72. Tonight, under mainly clear skies, winds out of the southwest, 5 to 10 miles an hour. A blend of clouds and sun tomorrow. Chance of thunderstorms. Highs level off around 87. Chance of thunderstorms and foggy tomorrow night. Lows dip down to about 68. Partly cloudy skies. With your Somerset 106 forecast, I'm staff meteorologist Megan Mulford. Currently, it's 90 degrees.
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3: Listen to the current Somerset area forecast by calling the Fork Broadcasting 24/7 weather line at 606-678-8100. Get the forecast and high and low temperatures for today and tomorrow. Just call 606-678-8100.
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Bruno Mars with Risk It All. I'm Gina. I love this feel-good story. It's like the American dream, but, you know, it just goes to show you hard work really does pay off. This happening across the pond, though. A man there celebrating his 50th anniversary working at McDonald's. His name is Terry Eagle, and he started as a part-time crew member in 1976. Part-time. He's now the owner of 6 McDonald's restaurants. He was first promoted to manager at 19 years old, and he says he could never imagine how far he's come. Along the way, he's raised more than $200,000, too, for Ronald McDonald houses in the UK. So he started out as part-time and now has 6 McDonald's restaurants underneath his belt. Wow, good for him. On the way, Uncle Cracker and Dobie Gray up next with Drift Away.

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4: Somerset 106 weather.
5: Lows level off around 72. Tonight, under mainly clear skies, winds out of the southwest, 5 to 10 miles an hour. A blend of clouds and sun tomorrow. Chance of thunderstorms. Highs level off around 87. Chance of thunderstorms and foggy tomorrow night. Lows dip down to about 68. Partly cloudy skies. With your Somerset 106 forecast, I'm staff meteorologist Megan Mulford. Currently, it's 90 degrees.
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We'll call this viral video "What Happens on a Cruise Ship Stays on a Cruise Ship Until It Doesn't Stay on a Cruise Ship." I was just on a cruise ship. That's why I could talk like this. A guy on a cruise performed this crazy drinking trick where he has this beer on the top of his head and he has to get down on the floor. He says he can drink it without using his hands at all. And it starts at the top of his head. So you got to watch it to believe it. Just put in "guy performs, you know, crazy drink on a cruise ship trick" or something like that. Should be the first thing that comes up. First thing that comes up for us is Justin Bieber and Ghost.

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will fade eventually. So if our time is running out, day after day, we'll make the mundane a masterpiece. Oh my, my, oh my, my love, I take one look at you, you're taking me out.

Alex Warren in Ordinary right here. I'm Gina, just an Ordinary Wednesday because we climbed over together. Boom, right? Happy about that. Now we see the weekend in sight for sure. I'll head out the door, leaving you back in the music with Maroon 5 and Girls Like You. Have a great rest of your Wednesday. See ya.

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3: Mainly clear skies tonight with a low of 72. Winds out of the southwest 5 to 10 miles an hour. Chance of thunderstorms tomorrow. Daytime highs approaching 87. Sunshine mixed with clouds at times. Partly cloudy with fog tomorrow night. Chance of thunderstorms. Lows dip down to about 68. With your Somerset 106 forecast, I'm staff meteorologist Megan Mulford. Right now, it's 90 degrees.
0: Your perfect music mix on Somerset 106.